sad. In the 20th century, in the 1990s, we have to still go the same bullshit route that other artists had to go to get acceptance. If it wasn't for the independence, if it wasn't for the small little cities and the few little ghetto guys trying to make music, it would have never happened. Some of these guys will never make a dime. Some of these guys will be poor and die alone. But in the process, they've been the true renegades. And the true rebels always walk alone anyway.

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said to be my selector. 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Mike and I'm a hot father, we got the other stars. Here we come with them, your selection. Murder of Spine, alright. Down from 1-2, alright. Here we come, my selector. 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Me the maestro, here we come, each and every.

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Alright, I'll provide control each and every one of you understand, can use your father people in my hand on. 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He does it every time.

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1: For God's sake.
2: Pirates. Oh, Jim. If that's what you're thinking, you're dead wrong.
3: When I was just a lad, looking for my true vocation, my father said, "Now, son, this choice deserves deliberation. Though you could be a doctor, or perhaps a financier, my boy, why not consider a mortgage?"

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1: And when you're a professional pirate,
2: that's what the job's about.
0: Upstage, lads. This is my only number. Now, cakes of Francis Drake. The Spanish all despise him. But to the British, he's a hero, and they idolize him. It's how you look at buccaneers that makes them bad or good. And I see us as members of a noble brotherhood.
1: Hup! Hey, ho, ho.
0: Oh, I love
1: it. On the road to
0: poetry and
1: magic. And before we lose our tempers, we will always count to ten.
0: On occasion, there may be someone you have to execute.
1: But when you're a professional pirate,
3: you don't have to wear a suit.
4: What?
5: I could have been a surgeon. I like
2: taking things apart.
6: I could have been a lawyer, but I just had too much heart.
3: I could have been in politics, because I've always been a big spender.
7: And me, I could have been a contender.
0: Some say that pirates steal and should be feared and hated. I say we're victims of bad press. It's all exaggerated. We'd never stab you in the back. We'd never lie or cheat. We're just about the nicest guys you'd ever want to meet. Well, look at us, Jim. We're a festival of conviviality.
8: Conviviality.
2: That's conviviality, stupid.
8: That's what it said.
9: We're ready, old Capitan.
10: Good. You men guard the ship while I'm gone. We'll be back as soon as we get Jim.
9: Aye, aye, Captain.
10: Cast off, Mr. Beaker. Thanks for coming along, men.
11: Are you kidding? Jim's family.
12: Yeah.
0: Tell the truth, lad. Do you really think the captain and the squire are planning to share the treasure with the likes of us? Can't he? No. And we've been the rightful owners. Flint's own crew, who shed our blood getting it here. Join us, lad. Don't nick your...

sound. And uninterpreted by the mind. They are cataloged and recorded and either acted upon directly or stored in the memory or both. Now, this process, unless we pay it tremendous attention, begins to separate us from the reality of the now. Am I being clear?

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Maybe too much talk. This song is not a rebel song. This song is Someday, Bloody Someday.

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Is it over?

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Sans Naminiach and opera me chow. 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
0: Amen. And ye ye nsia da as self free why.
1: Okay. Wa so me da wa so ase.
0: Why. Okay, me da se.
1: Yeah. Okay. Yeah. Bye.
0: It was your fault. You knew I'm from Pong. And I know you said, and I don't pay. I'm a cheerful. You knew I was near. I didn't say Ghana Jollof or so, and I'm not so. You cheer no. You didn't free to chumai. I didn't go pee and cry. You did it no answer. I didn't call court to her. I didn't take court reminding no 2 weeks. Now, no, not a swing. The lawyer, yes, or could prepare a man. I was here, you didn't see him. We see ye. A lawyer, you baffle a war. On also. National security is on Barbara Chino and who sent Bibri a podawi. Now, what we drew here, a copy be a ma baba way, and also no court no say one quas it na a judge if we na a ye meeting. No, and into the quack of him a fence a Monday and into no ensign for Baba one and coach him. 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

0: 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Good morning.
1: Yeah, morning, Abu.
0: Morning, oh, it's a
1: Naboko. Yaman and Bible now, sir.
0: Yamiadom.
1: And a with the other family, and a pretty of a friend, and your bonnet, bonnet cramp and work, I say, Ekuremo. Now, with the other message, now, Medima Zenka, and choose to guard off in my Fanano, a jab, wow, on the boy, my equipment, take cool for the crab. Only I was on the 10th year, I'm say, in about the next as a now maybe 12 months we need to say on the 10th, everybody's will buy catch or no. It will call Val, you know, Trassi or no, 175 for no. Think it's sad of for say, ancient Sunanka, it was at the my dear, no one. You'll be Yamano. Think it's sad of for say, that no sooner, when we na in Catanichi Kura. Yellow Paddy Abaya, Adia, Medeso, Adufu in any drone, after what for you, Madafu in our Swatia, Amami.
0: And Tiawa, and Tino, Uyan Chichi Mupa, we because we are not quite short a ye. She say a ye, and now, see a bay a ye, and
1: a ye, Uncasa.
0: Aha, church, be a whole ye, because. Ebi a cover stress ya okay ehi na wo eni adwaje
1: ewo ai ai wono ai o the same Kingsberg wono be a press before as well as a matrix wono
0: afena wo kasaka se press bi asafo a ewo ai Kingsberg na ka ne trace ano a obi nim aha nti na me question wono aha nti no
1: anya problem question ni dia anya problem aha
0: Engine, okay, engine, you know, a presbyter for a war, a year, Killisberg, Hona Yakoye, Hona Yakoye, you know.
1: Ah, what do you know?
0: But your time, and you say, time, no?
1: No, I present the clock, I could bring 12 o'clock.
0: Okay.
1: May I ask you? I don't feel you're not sharing so much. Why?
0: Okay.
1: You know,
0: that's
1: please, so.
0: Okay, yeah, that's an information at your mind. Yeah, that's a power. Bye.
1: Okay, good
0: idea.
1: Bye.
0: Yeah, was your Agada, no, or Sinyame Yaduma, Yem Papa, Yinia, and in the Wahanum, a Furi, Nano, Yijano, Quino, Afina, Eduna, ye or so, Tinyame Yaduma, on the 10th, no, and now what she and yeah, maybe sir, and you know, on the 10th, no, and now what she and Tina mea do moi, ye be ye, ye, ye, ye, ye, ye, ye, ye, ye, ye, ye, ye, ye, ye, ye, ye, ye, ye, ye, ye, ye, ye, ye, ye, ye, ye, ye, ye, 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
2: our president, so capture this. Your Excellency, my name is Luis Cecilia Dupoko. I'm a Catholic priest. Respectfully, give listening ear to people who will tell you the truth. This nation, in all indication, is not going the right direction. Those who are telling you that this nation is going the right direction are telling you lies. Some of us have prayed, and we know people who are working behind the scenes to turn this nation over. I'm going to give you two biblical examples from the Old Testament. You profess to be a believer. I'm speaking to you not as an ordinary Ghanaian who curse, but as a man of God and the servant of the Most High. In 1 Kings 22, some prophets, 40 of them, surrounded Ahab. They prophesied to him what he wanted to hear, but not the truth. There was only one discerning voice. That prophet was called Micaiah. Ahab did not listen to him. It led to his death. Your Excellency, you are a Christian. Ghana is not a Christian country, but we have a Christian majority. Any attempt, any schemes to run this country over by unseen hands will never happen. Whether you are aware or not, some of us will bear this out. We know what the Lord has revealed to us. Those working behind the scenes to influence the nationhood of this country. You promised to stop galamsey within your first 100 days. We've gone beyond that. Forgive me if these were not the exact words. Galamsey has worsened under your tenure. Nobody is able to speak about it. People speak genuinely, and social media persons, young people, come to insult and attack them. It will be good for you to listen to these discerning voices. You have a few years to leave the scene. It's either you allow God to make a name with you, or you disgrace yourself before you leave the scene. On our part, we are going to pray for you, because God has chosen us to do that. It's up to you, Your Excellency, to listen. Make the right decisions for the good of this country. Abusiafo, Ghana yare. Yensuo essay. And now I'm catching up with Ada so soon as say. And then little space via Obenya Bia near the sea stores. Yenin Chirimaho. In Chirima Infanumbe Diagro. Any little space store, nobody's thinking about them. Mo amote kwa yiso kokobin kwa so ubetimi ako confession ene unko duru fie no wasaye bone adei traffic a obedim no ubetwo sa edi nkrofo atem sa eti enra confession kra moko ye obi asa edi atem kwa no so sa enti wasa akosi udademo. It's the truth. It's not your fault. A choir, you bet me, I hear near the 5 minutes every cock of me at Duruhano. It can take you 1 hour, and you are losing business hours on that stretch. Politicians, opinion leaders use this route, and nothing is being done about it. What is wrong with us? MPs are traveling, ministers are traveling. Muko humbi one crow for crosso. And the majority of the attendees are. The Catholic Church has set aside 1st September every year as a prayer for what?
3: Nature.
2: Creation. World Day of Prayer for Nature Creation. Tenya mempae, Eden as ampae we be seen. 2nd Chronicles 7:14 was a memaya. Osuro mino se obo mi di no nyadwe nsachira me sa o man ne yade. I want to speak.
0: We ne Kaleg Bishop Edu Poku Odetudwa. 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
1: 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So the bag Ghana sike ma over 6 billion Ghana cedis worth of cocaine. 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
1: 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every se umbe to me and meet this bail condition. Enra or Nwankasa personally, Esaranda, Neho, Edema Yuku, at about 10 o'clock AM. Say, why a crado? Yoku and Han Humpo and Cherekra Tank with his speaker so. Emma speaker, any inform one on an a J Balfour, Nan Comodium Cosso, Nan speaker, Macquarie Debbie, processing it in Tintin. They said, Yabaya, Ghana Fubu, who say he is a law abiding citizen, and Rao Nuancasa in the company of lawyer Samuel Atachia and other lawyers, S. Randonemo, to Iyoko, to assist in any investigation Iyoko is conducting. Interestingly, it takes 2 to 3 hours. 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Ewko swa no Iyoko e attendee to them. Iyoko chile mwa dia investigating yoma miyeno di edi kaini se. Waje, chesa semne sirkra. Waje legal fees of 2.2 million Ghana cedis according to mo Iyoko no. Exceed the Ghana Bar Association. Asheshe. Ye nim se Iyoko eye adwuma de ma Ghana Bar Association na nobody knows se Iyoko etumi eche lawyer ni se o meyi ne ho ano se legal fees a waje brosoa nobody knows in this country. Number two, the most funniest aspect of it, and number two, say they're investigating him for money laundering and causing financial loss to the state, to a state institution, a friend of SIC Life Savings and Loans. Yes, our state institution, you know, now our managing director, no, you must have been. Now our deputy managing director, now our board chairman. Yeah, Omona involved in all this arrangement. Now, AJ Balfour, who only represented the firm as a judgment creditor or a lawyer. Or no mum, and you could say, or charging for causing financial loss to an agreement entered into by the managing director of the company. Minti bikura da. Ba ni yine wunu. Diye na abeye. Diyo mayano ekono. Na asemi yi beto ja. Iwiye yeno. Ena lawyer fobe brebe yako Facebook etre. Biwo lawyer Martin Pibu diye waha. Mosajifu Oliver Bakavoma wo. Professor Kwekuwa Zaa.

0: kuaza na lawyer for do yan se mo kan se sa causing financial loss to the state in kwa dia yin free mu because no no mo nti dia yoko ki kan se but some say we investigate to be a wakoji legal fees in excess of 2 million eya den na wutumi de bail of 50 million eto ni politician while you are investigating 2 million Ghana cedis case 2 million Ghana cedis case 50 million Ghana cedi with three sureties bail and awodi ato ni politician and obi dey say professor Kwaku Azem Musa say eya den na estate entity a na ewo a managing director ewo a deputy managing director ewo an accountant ewo board of directors normal enter into a commitment agreement na lawyer ni no no ko represent sa institution only as a judgment creditor and e charge no for causing financial loss to the state professor Kwaku Azem on it is in law won ti bi da onim ba bi as charges e ko free ba eya den na lawyer ni no represent a state entity and e charge no for misappropriation of funds, for money laundering, sika ben or laundry. Why sika? 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Ye tiye, this a charge na bon. So, I phone for baka, vama wadiye. Ono wachile, wachile honu se, em se, eye, ohuni se, eye, a personal score, en wabiti se, Raymond Acha, a person was settled with this government. Na, yes, sir, charges se kwa yoko abubo dini nina hanu. Or who any of the charges are, and what's your prefer, and the two bits is a lawyer, Nana Eje Bafo Waso. Ain't he? Say, Afrin, I would tell me, Yoku, and the 50 million Ghana cedis bail with three sureties, and your two brother Eje Bawaso. Say, almost all me investigating for an alleged 2.2 million cedis legal fees. Yeah, no crown. According to commercial court, Accra commercial court documents, said they know I'm a king country one. Legal fees is shame, say, Echo Swiss for only two other man, lawyer and AJ Bafo, a 284,000. There is nowhere in the commercial court document that you can say 2.2 million in your chair. Echo Swiss for only Egyptian will say, or move to your 15% of the judgment debt, which is 14,964,000. 271.19 NHNO through agreement. Sa 2.2 million kra ama so mo 284,000. Eno kra no enya SIC as the state entity in the trace Canada man lawyer Ajiba Fowa. Eye Echo Swiss for no the third party a omukoto equity for na sase. Ene agree say ye betua say eye legal fees no e dia man lawyer Ajiba Fowa. 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
2: no kra se me ne se me be do has say some 13 minutes ago 4 o'clock and era asafo eji MP for bosome frem mamete enyante se from be 11 omo kudu ye na fi na lawyer bafo ni lawyer tachia era in a demo
1: crime.
2: All this one, they were just being kept outside. But the American said, time on my ears won't be effective arrest. You know? And the BBI was unintelligent and unwise. Unintelligent and unwise.
1: Adintia.
2: My mentor of Bible class, he will be Biahu Quine. And you be Biana and so naturally said, Befasa will be Biahu Quine. Naturally said, Bibiana is a way, and as Osencafon son, I can ask him, or see Bibia, I won't
1: emerate.
2: No, she asked me far by in a no debia me person me put in it this way. Fanny say MP in a cronia MP for Tunche and look at the conduct of the UK officer. What kind section 3 of your criminal and other offenses? Business Procedure Act Act 30. E chiro se me pese me chiwa me ba te se engineer ti na me de mensa kan na maka chiro se you are under arrest for A B C D reasons.
3: Yeah.
2: Now oba na us who invite you be invitation in law. It's invitation as it is. Se me invite you se na me call to the bar me de ama wa opa na opa. Ma ma na us who be arrest me then you go through the proper route. Ba o ka chiro se who invite no so me di wechi. Intimi to me car not him friend a young lawyer say afu akwaja interview no ni afrem yoko na unto two car day ADHD ma me ne said that na sebi ajo atena ne kemu na obusa ne say na wo kra wo so free yoko no den na chere say wo yoko what she green and a black me grow make yan so obi she green ni black a onye yi paso hina no ye yi paso hima chere wo ID ni ehun say wo free yoko a wo say afari and wa kwaje court warrant you could have even prevented this if indeed wo person wo arrested her but as seven kra no ne fare by head
3: yes
2: case be the SIC life insurance SIC life savings and loans. Na diye tiene se mampeni mahama breso no diye no ye MD no ono ne ene o ye managing director
3: wasaso abebi
2: yes. Okay. Na o manko fobi loan aye from equity savings and loans
3: yes
2: na loan nu nyina ni interest na kodi 14 million Ghana cedis
3: yes
2: ena na na rodan kwakufu ado ba e o appoint ye maame ama from poma
3: yes.
2: Ono so ye lawyer ni sa obedi abenwa no no se da bi eka we di ese yetimeje no call lawyer
3: and no na say, production they are to screen
2: good.
3: You see
2: good in fact wa sheshe ne kama ama from poma and a wall and a oba oba sa akode ba afu ewa chimbe se omunkoje kane mano in fact equity for no lawyer and yes wa me MP
3: yes.
2: John Darko
3: John Darko
2: Edaho na equity for a lawyer and a yes one MP.
3: Yes.
2: John Darko.
3: John Darko.
2: Edaho. Na your friend is a Libya boga. A bad debt recovery you don't charge from the outset. O charge it based on sika ubiti maje.
3: Okay.
2: Into debt recovery there a chacha and a walk out.
3: Okay.
2: Into here we want to make a j
4: Ebusia Yentua Yen Sam no so bad condition ya ba ye na etwetwe asue akire yokofo esande ensemfufuro betwetwa se dia amamfo ekeka se yedi 50 million be condition ato lawyer bafo wiya so no enye nokre 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
0: Ghana Mremono. Ye nim say, a chief, a the chief justice. And they decide say, this particular case here, enko court we, this particular case, enko court we. And to ye dena yoko see afe de, they are working hand in hand with the attorney general's office. Since when an attorney general's office, it to me decide where and when a suspect should be tried. Since when? A course of that bay, say, nay, the attorney general. Ya or no represented or yet a party to this case or representing the state in this case or no mum and air working with Yoko echre court to crow and a brekura young fan and Nigeria Belwa and cocos. Very interesting. Unless maybe minim Semrana Sasandia. Unless maybe. Now in a inim se Juma de Kesie El Koso Ew Kumase. Kumase Babaya Raspo Stadium. The new patriotic party, that is the National Delegates Congress. Party no be electing national executives, the national chairman, national secretary, the national treasurer, the first vice, the second vice, the third vice, national youth organizer, national women organizer, Nasara Wing, national communications director there. Dennis Miracles Abuaji Eko on the post intino automatically he's been declared the national communications director for the new patriotic party. And the penny for who don't Ewo Kumasi, His Excellency, the flag bearer of the party, His Excellency Dr. Mahmoud Bawumia is in Kumasi. In fact, former executives are in Kumasi. Former President, His Excellency Nana Addo-Dankwa Akufo-Addo, former President, His Excellency John Ajekum Kufo, Omunyina Okumase, to honor the occasion tomorrow. 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
1: Yebe kwa kutie eye Paul, lawyer Paul Adomotri. And same CCA, ononso no, the full story of the, you know, Eana Ota, Edeba, and inti no, Muma yen kutie no. Dia odi atuja.

0: Economic and Organized Crime Office head office. It says voluntary surrender and arrest of Nana Ejebafor. The Yoko wishes to inform the general public that Nana Ejebafor, senior partner of Sakodie Bafor Iwa and Partners, voluntarily surrendered himself at the premises of Yoko today at approximately 10 a.m. to assist in investigations, to assist investigators in ongoing investigations. His appearance follows several months of efforts by the office to secure his attendance before investigators in connection with the ongoing investigations into allegations relating to criminal conspiracy, financial loss to SIC savings and loans, money laundering, tax-related offenses, and other matters under investigation. The office subsequently commenced the applicable investigative and operational procedures in respect of Mr. Bafor Iwa. In accordance with those procedures, Mr. Iwa was subsequently placed under arrest and is currently cooperating with investigators as the investigative process proceeds. Iyoko further wishes to assure the public that its investigations will progress professionally, independently, and in accordance with due process. The office will continue to pursue all relevant lines of inquiry, examine the available evidence, and afford all persons involved their rights under the Constitution and applicable laws. The public is therefore urged to allow the investigative and judicial process to proceed without speculation or premature conclusions regarding the culpability of any individual. Yoko will provide further information when it is appropriate and legally permissible to do so. And it's signed by the head of corporate affairs. And that's the statement that Yoko issued. So what is the story? Now, from the perspective of lawyers for Bafor Iwa, they have been told about this situation with SIC, that Bafor Iwa was hired by the state insurance company, particularly its branch of savings and loans, to retrieve money for them. Now, the story is here. Let's get to story. Jack Akable, Joseph Akable, who is a lawyer, puts out the story on social media. By and large, a lot of it is being corroborated. And so here we go with it. Thank you, Joseph Akable. He says the Bafor Iwa story. And he talks about the Yoko securing a warrant. So the story begins in 2018. SIC Life Savings and Loans placed $3.9 million with equity savings and loans at 29% to 30% interest. So this is the story is that SIC, the state's insurance company that has a savings and loans branch. These savings and loans, what they do is that when they take money from you and I, they invest it in another place. And that's how, you know, the men's gold thing became bazaar, et cetera, et cetera. But SIC is registered, properly registered, and so is equity. So SIC took their money and invested with equity. They gave equity $3.9 million, and they expected, according to the contract, that SIC will be taking back from equity 29 to 30% of that. So 3.9 and then 29, 30%, you can calculate it. And that's what SIC were expecting back. I think they had a duration, sometimes 90 days, sometimes 120 days. So that's the business they did. At this stage, Bafor Iwa is not part of the conversation. He is sitting in his law firm doing his work. SIC go and enter into this relationship. As they do all the time, it's very regular for SIC to loan their money somewhere. That's very regular. And then the agreement is that 30, 20%. Okay. Equity defaulted. That is to say, equity could not repay SIC the time that they should pay SIC. So equity defaulted. And then SIC, at the stage that equity has defaulted, now hired Bafor Iwa's firm in May 2020, and they sealed in June 2020 with the MP signing the writ himself. So because equity defaulted and they were not paying SIC, SIC decides to take legal action against equity within the context of their business. That's also normal. It's at that stage that the SIC are looking for a lawyer to take the action, and they find Bafor Iwa at his law firm, Sakodie Bafor Iwa and Associates. And then he agrees to take the action, of course, at a fee, but we'll get to that in a minute. Okay, so let's move on. The claim that they made against the equity people was 6.5 million Ghana cedis. So SIC had invested 3.9 million. They were expecting 29 to 30% of that. They are not getting their money. They take legal action and they compound all the interest and say that, look, you guys, at this stage, you owe me 6.5. So their claim in the legal action is for 6.5 million. Then in July 2020, the courts gave SIC judgment, which was enforced at 10 million, 10.86 million. In December 2023, A 31.93 acre equity land at Adamaro Bay Oyibi was attached, and the court set an auction reserve price of 25 million cedis. Okay, so let me explain this as well. So SIC actually go to court to look for 6.5 million. Now, it appears that equity people don't take the case seriously. So a judgment is entered in favor of SIC. And the court says SIC should be given 10.86 million. So in December of 2023, in pursuit of getting this money for SIC, they go into equity insurance people, their matters. And then they find that there's a 31.93 acre land, which can be sold at 25 million. And out of that, they do that all the time. Out of the 25 million, if they're able to sell the land, then they will give the SIC their money, which would have been 10.86 million. So equity insurance people, they owe SIC. They don't have money. The courts give judgment for SIC. SIC and the courts find out that they have some land in their name and that land can be taken. Usually, they probably write to Lands Commission and Lands Commission will deliver that information very quickly. So that's also quite normal. Let's move on. Iyoko says at this stage then that Equity sold the same land to Eco Swiss Investment for 21 million while it was under attachment. Eco Swiss filed a claim on 17 July 2024 which Yoko says stalled the auction. Okay, so this is the issue. So Equity Insurance, they have the land, 31 something acres. The court has it, they value at 25 million, something like that. Okay, so the court now says an auctioneer should go into auction, take the land, auction it, sell it at least 25 million, and then let SIC have their money because they won the court case. Bafuewa is SIC's lawyer up until this point, and he remains their lawyer throughout. So what happens? Then, whilst they are getting into the auction, because documentation go on, they find that, this equity people, the land that we are looking for to sell to pay SIC back, apparently, or actually, they have sold it. They have sold it to somebody called Eco Swiss. So Eco Swiss says that, the land is for me. I have paid 21.76 million for the land of Ghana City. So the land is for me. I'm not giving any land to anybody. And so Eco Swiss finding out that the property that they believe is theirs, an unencumbered property that they believe is theirs, that they believe that they legitimately got it from the equity insurance, is actually under court attachment and that SIC is coming after the land. So on 17th July 2024, they take legal action. Eco Swiss takes legal action and say that the land that you have attached for somebody for SIC, I have bought that land. It is no longer for the person who owes you, for which reason you may have power to attach it. You don't have power to attach it anymore because I have bought the land for 21 million. All right. Now we move on. The terms of settlement are dated 18 July. Eco Swiss will pay 5 million in full and final settlement of a debt that had grown to 14 million. It will also pay 15% of the full 14 million as SIC's lawyer fee, about 2.2 million. So let's pause there and go on. So in this conversation now, SIC sees that the way the thing is going, they might be in problem because the property that Equity have, which was going to be sold to pay, I'm guessing that's the real only property they found. Maybe the Equity people, they are running aground. You know, these loan people today, this, tomorrow, that. So they're probably running aground. And so they have some property. That's the only thing they have left. And the property now has been sold. And so you can battle it legally. You can battle Equity legally. But if Equity don't have money, they don't have money and they're not a human being that you can catch and put in prison. If they are bankrupt, they are in America, they'll go and file for bankruptcy and you're out. So if they are bankrupt, they are bankrupt. This is what they have. So SIC think through it and say that, okay, Eco Swiss, to make matters simple, you pay us the money. Eco Swiss says, well, I can think about it because I also want my peace. So, all right, let's talk. At all times, Bafuewa is acting at SIC's lawyer in all the negotiation. Let's talk. They agree that 5.5 million for SIC is sorted. And then they at the beginning of the conversation, SIC say that pay us our money and also pay the legal fees. We, SIC, we are not going to pay the legal fees because you have created all this problem. So you are paying SIC their money and then you the Eco Swiss, you will pay the legal fees. Okay, so they agree.
1: Yeah, good morning.
2: Good morning. I'm already a child in this school at 29.
1: Okay. Yeah, Joseph.
2: I'm already a young boy. I'm already a. What do you have? What do you have?
1: Yeah.
2: I had diversional titles via MZ. Government need you to do a cocaine recently. I sent you a Holland.
1: Mm-hmm.
2: nurse cover up on one or more. And about we won a bear center stage. In the auto journalist before. In the stories, na mom. It will be a king. There, of Amo. Your son in Labadi Beach, there were hot da. Yet I am sorry, I assume you are 20 a boo boo.
1: Yeah.
2: Now, baby, baby, only a mom we hear you, my one, sir. A 30 years, Busum you. I bet you uncle for car of Amonoko boo moon in a diner. Omo me a juma on a if they had any chioma. About any two more deal. Nakoka or see what new moonshade. Up with government so new moonshade. One a cobu we are see Japan government, you know. They are serious. It's one with their diverse not at his dinner. Yeah, near their cover your cocaine now. They say Ghana, the whole world, they say brothers, I can't say number five. Can we say brothers, no, on our way, EU Parliament, no. They say the whole Europe. Ghana, you're tossing number five. They say, no, two, one, now, about Doctor New Bunkuni, or Krant, and I'm now the ban. Can we say, saying, I'm a cobola? We have a scrutiny of power because Obia, as they say, cocaine about the boo or Ghana, now got signed contractor, only Colombia. Hey, a crop I move you all by your side, you know. Hey, I say, what could we add here? No, no, my consign contract, free shipment, will be a shipment in Nibu, be a crew, Colombia, America, focus Rome. If you are buying it there, I guarantee the government there. I'm so position, I have more or more. Because opposition, oh, because what they are doing of Amo and Fakwam. At the papa na wo na wo beyeno e wo so ye fam krom ya ye tie sa apoyi a police fo omo nim sin kofo den kofo ne o ma ye adwuma ba ono mo na omo bu o mani go so because wo ye wa dwen se o ma imee migrant no enye adwuma anye na wo ye o ma dwen se bebi o mo nye adwuma no be sili wo no ma e wo fa we se means to eat wo ade ene ki laws ni bi enye law bi ane ye ye ye ne change ne ye tu mu kakra ye je mu. I said, what would be BIB? I'm up to say, I don't know. And the Amadeus, a drama, and before some move on to a move for next time when they come to power. No, we have power now. Moon, they will be super and offer. And then this will be so than any other.

yeah, man, for one, Wakra, and they say, a bind society, and a sanny manima win in a chassis. And then a man for being more a dream, one, Montiasi. Say, in film, you knew, and my, and you bua conta. 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
1: 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Yeah, was said obi o obi a ofiri ho. 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Notice e credit mom, it was just a very short notice. E bi se just last week Thursday, and the catcher was said there's going to be a demolition to munyo munyo obi ho no one store so me and san nine onyim fan kohe e bi kra kire say omkwa de o man tehwe kosi anopa yi a asojafo de cars mumunutum ba ho no mo say omunyo munyo ma na omo ese ho ye na ni Raf NDC Raf ya omo shasi na omo peso omo kire say they are neutral. 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
1: No,
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1: Don't touch it.
0: Yeah. 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

0: Yes. 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Che se NDC die omo se ye acte. Ah na da chief of staff okra jule de ba kureso na MP. Member of Parliament Lands and Natural Resources Minister Emmanuel Amakufi Bua wasu. Chief of Staff Yere Julius Debra wasu. It is a lot that the Kotopon MP esu can sem what TV so say demolition ne kosono onim ho hwe na she is sympathizing with the call for no hun baby and this free ba military ba dey sorry akọ carry out demolition e wo constituency e bra wo as an MP for the constituency onim ho hwe it is only the NDC that can conjure such vicious drama just to entice gullible voters in their various constituencies. And the Honorable Retana Odolesowa Ensu Tiniso Bwe and yes I'm getting to a bwe and su de go on one kasana by triso. Se omu etete ne manfwa a war de la pleasure beach. Yankon yanko sa video no so in to course.
1: What is ongoing at the Mabadi Beach? The people of Lula, as member of parliament, we are expressing our displeasure of what has happened. Because people are earning their livelihoods here. And you cannot say, you just get up as a hotel, we have given you land to build the Mabadi Beach Hotel, and now this is the reward of the people. About this one. Mabadi Beach Hotel with their board chairman who is leading this exercise. Government has no knowledge. I want to put it on record. Government has no knowledge about this. There are investigations. Mabadi Beach Hotel and their board chairman leading the exercise. What is that? Why? What has happened? Why? Why? Why? Why? Why? You want to kill us?
2: You want to kill us?
0: So any chabu yeno the MPC demolition yakoso ewan impeswaso by the government or no so see onim hohwe interesting times ahead the me demo free the la pleasure beach demolition bruhaha na me demo elbo edia wura iyoko ye ka say

0: 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According to lawyer Samuel Atachia, sir, Iyoko statement on the bar on Tuesday, Oma placed 50 million bill condition. Ewo, lawyer Nneje Belfo was on lawyer Atachia chiluma enye no crew. But see, Iyoko mo obia mani efunfa. No bail condition has been placed on lawyer Nneje Belfo. Now Iyoko here yes, I said the bail. Ombe man asa demune. Na Nyankopon ya domo Monday on to me court court and court represent Salome Wutibafo. It's very, very interesting. Iyoko circulate information. Ewa Abonte say we are placing 15 million Ghana cedis with three sureties bail. Ewa lawyer Nneje Belfo Uwaso. Lawyer Samuel Atachia, or no legal representative, so say, Omuti be beyond free Iyoko as to any bail condition. Ya lawyer, about 1255, Fenko Bo Wanya made asuka say, lawyer, that's what say Iyoko custody. Ya Omuti, she. Say investigation, say do the same, say DNA ko Omuti. The member lawyer Samuel Atachia and so no the latest outcry on the treatment of his colleague and former of his colleague and MP lawyer Nneje Belfo wa ewo Iyoko custody.
1: It ye shesi nya ye benya odmonya for Samuel Atachia Esquire na fi ye shesu betumi confirm 50 million Ghana cedis bill ya making kind ewo myjoyonline.com asat now. Council, Martin.
2: Major, sir.
1: Pato Boko, dear.
2: I already do more, yeah.
1: Now, client, I want to say.
2: A friend, I'm people who know.
1: Okay. Now, 50 million Ghana cedis building, so, yet here with three sureties, no. And also, what a one sem, yabuwa mani.
2: And you know, correct. Hey, Niame, take around and say, oh, yeah, I am compass on the Tumunon Cassette, at the Nibber Court, of name, ma. Arrest warrant, no. No more money bill. Then so, near one is say, and your court on the reno. And you could not hear a friend say, arrest warrant, no. We in your bench warrant, that knuckle. Aha. And the sir say, you ain't confused me, man, on my entry. Now, or your MP. Service, on one, they would feel. A year then, I service, but you can say, you detaining, no. Ono wa de ne pe ne ko odo na arrest warrant ne say yen sevo no true a speaker so o se nyare ya sevo no yen sevo no obumra o lawyer ni papa mo fi so be on the corporate we do na investigation bi am one my day no my e get na e ne fa say mra kwa so se
1: enti enti se enye no kra ne se se no. Anasibia wunya nru yoko hunti na yemmo wa manye no 50 million bill I sama ye kain no
2: nasa yoko for empeni for ni na minimum
1: okay
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1: oh, okay yen she happening senra late night ya na mugusua ewo yoko e monte so any detention nana jeba for your client woman ama no kwan ankofie obibeka se allegations are da hon mo so mo ye shishimu omaka money laundering yes tax related offenses na criminal activities conspiracies any ade na sa kwadu gwenyi na ye debo wa o se se ye kase waba fa hon kwa na se kofie ne be fro detention ba mu a ye boni ana
2: Mama, any man of the service, all no can once a move. So all can one person there, I another matter. But all cannot a man a crime with the air. The fact him the same. Lawyer near all defending a SIC life against equity savings and loans. Now why in the Jumeri? Or here in the Jumeri, you know. Oh, one bra, oh, yeah, friends, property, I'm very attached. Equity savings and loans. And no, I'm a boy, I know who property will not attach. He said, no, property not attach. I want to have my friends, another company. I know their friend, Clayman. I know, of course, a friend interpreted action. On press so on by number for property no. I say near what a property in a free judgment that I hold no. Equity savings and also there be been penalty to permit no. Yes, settle matter. And on settle matter no. And all your terms of settlement. And as I see life no so a sign, say we need a penal because you see Kahuni, you bring out a metric court to Manson. Mama, as my catcher away. Ne juma o ye lawyer say SIC life no be high no and also on the one person won from their own perspective is a criminal ne say entia say criminal na say ne say entia say no on the woman you on announce say but the fact him ne say law ne woman ne say lawyer ni awe na juma asie kire say. Now, SIC life on a sign, terms of settlement, no. It is SIC life, no, and all to be Zanya who complain unto. A friend has to pay by condo because all non sign is so, she can't get the money. I said, no, I'm a father, no, me, who near because I need a lawyer near a juma, senior, and a jib for a year, if I know, and for seminar, crying so. Savvy.
1: Okay, iti sir, after na woko share wo client no a
2: yes.
1: Expectation no e di after se wo hunu no se beli.
2: Miss Anstress on money bill. Oh, you're member of parliament. Onko baby ya. Onu kwa no neni abre se unyaya onko tu abe kumasi chana. Na fe ye share Monday between share Monday. Oh queen. MP no queen. MP no arau. Ani me ani onu ni animal lawyer for MPCB. Ano onko ho. Then you know, Nantico Yuku. You're 10 out now, boy, 11. If you only number, say 923. So, I'm a near fair moon run. But if so, say, Yema, at the ending, yes, so a power play, Nemum, Ibu, Ghana for Ghana, Nibia, info booman or so. We were near Unipebi or a common criminal. I will be Ghana Kobebia. Yeah, Fabio, no mano. Not investigations, one person to us, one to investigations.
1: Now, you didn't summon shares out, some messy journey. Nana Jeba Fua, only you could send some a brand new

You read Jaco, Easy Akano, a wine and in Zabaka. A month for Susan, don't board you, and now the Betra Barmano, watching I be here, and you may be here in the BC.

Like I told you, I have the reason why I have to repeat this song this very afternoon, because we are talking about freedom. And German is, celebrating their unification today. The day in German, they call it Tag der Deutschen Einheit. So one will ask me, why is that? Is it that David is celebrating this wonderful day with his German colleagues? Yeah, only the slave knows the feelings of the other slave. And that is one of our African proverbs. And I know that to be in a bondage is not something easy at all. But when I talk about freedom, it was the day that the Germans got their freedom, you know, under, we can say that under subjugation. And if I don't want to make a mistake, let me go back to the Wikipedia, how he tried to translate or try to explain the meaning of the German Unity Day and how, it affects, the world as a whole. And the German Unity Day is the National Day of Germany, celebrating on 3rd of October as a public holiday. It commemorates German reunification in 1919, when the German Democratic Republic, that's East Germany, ceased to exist and joined the Federal Republic of Germany, which is the West Germany, so that for the first time since 1945, there existed a single German state. German Unity Day on 3rd October has been the German national holiday since 1990. So today is a special holiday. That's where we're talking about reunification was formally completed. An alternative choice to commemorate the reunification could have been the day the Berlin Wall came down. That is the 9th of November 1989, which coincided with the anniversary of the proclamation of the German Republic in 1918. However, the 9th of November was also the anniversary of the first large scale that led pogroms against Jews in 1938. So the day 9 November in German history, formally reunification, was chosen instead. It replaced the German Unity Day on June 17th, the national holiday of the Federal Republic of Germany from 1954. So it is something historical. Germany has historically associated various dates with its nationhood and unity. Before 1871, in the area where the single state of Germany now exists, different kingdoms and principalities existed. After the unification of Germany and the founding of the Empire 1871, there was still no common national holiday. The said Antag was, however, celebrated every year on September 2nd, recalling the decisive history of the Franco-Prussian War on 2nd September 1870. Before the Empire was founded in 1872, there were calls for a national holiday, and there were three suggestions. No decision was made until 1873. The Sender Tag was moved to 18th January, or the day of the Frankfurt Treaty. That is the 10th May 1871. The Sender Tag soon also be celebrated at the universities and many German cities. It never occurred to them to think about Empire Parade or Emperor's Birthday. Some culture ministers of the states, especially the Prussians, decided that the Sendertag would be an official festival in schools. Upon many suggestions, the date of Emperor's proclamation of 18 January would be established as the day of remembrance of the Emperor Wilhelm I, declaring this. This was also the day of the first Prussian coronation for the king, which should not fall into the shadow of a united German holiday. If I go on and I go on and I go on, and on, I will bring you back to the to the historical event between 1700 till now. But in short, all that I just want to know that the 7th of October, the East Germany, the founding day in 1949, was celebrated on the 7th of October of Republic Day until the 40th anniversary in 1989. And after the wall of Berlin fell, you know, the West German government and the East German government, you know, they were able to come to a conclusion that, okay, good. Now, the wall has been, fall down, what that we can do is that
we have to bring ourselves together and then decide to unite forever and forever. And since the 3rd of October, 1990, Germans got their automatically independent, and they have been celebrating this day as the day that they chose to join together and wear as a one map, a wonderful strong one, and they brought the two populations together. And now, if I'm not afraid, I can say that this now is almost 85 million citizens residing in this continent, Africa. Someone is on my line, my dear brothers and sisters. Sorry, I have to go back for the one who is on the line.

0: Das ist von Luciano, Never Give Up My Pride. Never Give Up My Pride. Luciano, his artist name is Messenger, Ja Messenger. It is 60 minutes after 1 o'clock. And my dear brother is right down here, Akwasi. Akwasi, can you please introduce yourself?
1: Yeah, good afternoon, everyone who is listening to Radio Africa. I am Akwasi from Ghana, precisely Kumasi in Ashanti. Yeah. I am a Akan man. I extend my greetings to anyone who is just tuned to the Radio Africa. We are welcome and we hope to have a very presentable and sound news and everything. Thank you for listening. Thank you are welcome.
0: Yeah. Thank you for listening. Thank you all for listening. That is my senior brother. Yeah, I was thinking that I'm older than him, but he said, "No, David, don't call me that." But I think we are on the same age. I'm very happy, really. I'm very happy that I've got someone. I may be leaving next week, and he's going to take control for a while. And I'm very happy, really, that we got somebody who doing the substitution. And I know that eventually he will take control. He said that no, he doesn't want to wear my mantle now, but I know that he's going to wear it. It is already this time. We are talking about the German Unification Day, and they celebrated it in 1990 in Berlin, capital, where the reunited, the reunification took place. The next year, 1991, they celebrated in Hamburg. 1992, Schwerin, state capital of Mecklenburg, Vorpommern, Saarbrücken, 1993, 1994, Bremen, 1995, Düsseldorf. You know, this, every present year, they do the celebration in a different place. 2001 in Mainz, you know, 2002, Magdeburg again, 2004, Erfurt, Potsdam, Kiel, Schwerin, almost every city here in Germany. They have been celebrating the German unification. And I'm very glad today that we are, remembering such a wonderful day whereby people had the right to say that I have my right, I have my freedom, my destiny is upon my own hands. And I experienced it, you know, at that time I was here. I came here in 85, and I followed it right down from the beginning. There was a political situation at that time in Russia. They called it the Glasnost. You know, I remember one of the president, Gorbachev, he was one of the advocates of the unification. He supported the Germans very well. Together at that time, the president of America. And, the political pillars were very, very strong. People were opposing this unification, but quite luckily for them, they just left the whole issue, come to a consensus, and they said, okay, good, it is better if the East Bloc have accepted it, why not? And so the two states joined together, the East and the West Bloc, joined together, and they got their celebration, or they got their freedom. And it is something historical, and that's why I am also here to trying to proclaim that we are celebrating with them. This is the first time that I've been doing this thing, but I don't know. The reason perhaps it goes to, like I said, only a slave knows the feelings of his poor slaves. It is the first time in history that a Ghanaian government has sent a petition to the United Nations telling the Europeans and all, I wouldn't use the word Europeans, I would say that the colonial rulers, that, okay, they've done something bad to Africa, and at least they need a compensation. And this compensation, politically, they call it reparations. And they sent a petition to the United Nations, and they have agreed that they have to send the reparation to Africa. But there's still the big question arise, to whom should they pay the unification? Which land? Which country? Africa is big, and many, many countries also lost their people when they sent them to the West Indies, in their sugar plantation farms and all these things. So it had been another debate that they are handling on it. So now they have established a committee calling those from the Caribbeans, you know, talking about when we talk about Caribbeans, Jamaican, Barbados, Filipinians, and many of them also have joined them. Not Filipinians, sorry. I'm talking about Barbados, Jamaica, and then Peru. And also some brothers in Haiti too have been invited, and they are still on it, working on it constructively, so that they will send the petition one more time, and then that is our conclusion. If they don't know how much they are expecting or they are demanding, because I used to ask myself, how much does a lost soul cost? You know, you can never, value the money, compare money with a lost soul. And we're talking about millions of people who lost their lives on the way to the slavery area, slave trade area. And I think it is a very big issue that they are still handling. So, like I said, only the slave knows the feelings of his his member or his fellow slave. I'm just saying that I am very happy, and I'm very happy also that, you know, since I'm working out in this world again, that people have recognized their mistakes, and once they accepted it, then I think we have I have every right to say that we are on the right move. You know, we need negotiations no matter what. Past is past, but still, without yesterday, there will be no tomorrow. That's how the saying also goes. So once they have recorrected and then, handled these issues, I know definitely that the right time will come whereby people may say that, yes, we are now moving towards togetherness. Let's listen something from Akon. She said, today is a beautiful day.

you have just seen in his Radio Africa. David is right now with you together with Akosi. But we are talking about German Reunification Day, but there is a giant African nation by name Nigeria who also had is celebrating her 66th anniversary, talking about Independence Day in Africa. Nigerians got their independence on the 1st of October, and so they are celebrating on the 66th Independence Day, and it is something powerful just to also to share with you and then listen this wonderful music which I'm dedicating to our Nigerian friends all over the world listening to our program this very afternoon. Nigeria is also having her 66th Independence Day. And I will bring in a very wonderful features that I got from a friend from Nigeria by name Omujele African, and he has sent a special message to our listeners, and I will definitely let you know, read it to you after this song, please.

0: Bayo Kuro News.
1: Met this guy also at Wolfsburg African Festival at about say 17 years back. His real name is Lagbaja. Lagbaja. And I asked him, what is the meaning of Lagbaja? Lagbaja means a faceless person. A man, he was always wearing, you know, when I met him, he always wearing a mask. And I asked him, what does that Lagbaja means? And he told me that Lagbaja means a faceless person. And this guy, if you listen to his music, he has a hidden secret in life to share with you. Lagbaja.

affairs is honoring our ancestors, questioning Nigeria's independence. This is from Umujele Africa. He's a Pan-Africanist and I've, you know, had

independence, we must pause and ask a fundamental question. What exactly are we celebrating? Is independence simply the changing of a colonial flag, or should it represent the fulfillment of the dreams, sacrifices, and aspirations of those who fought for African freedom? In this special edition of the Pan-African Daily Message, we reflect on the legacies of our ancestors and liberation leaders, leaders like Nnamdi Azikiwe, Obafemi Awolowo, Herbert Macaulay, Kwame Nkrumah, Patrice Lumumba, Amilcar Cabral, Samora Machel, and Thomas Sankara, and examine the unfinished journey from the political independence to the genuine African self-determination. This is more than a celebration of October 1st. It is a call to remember, question, reflect, and recommit ourselves to the unfinished struggle for the African revelation. The struggles continue. Together, we will make the struggle for Africans' full freedom successful. Aze, by Ambassador Omujere African Man, Chairman of African Man Development Initiative. And that is a special greetings and a special also remarks from Omujere African from Nigeria. So I said, I salute you all, our Nigeria friends. We are all celebrating together. Together with the Germans too, as we are also they are also celebrating their unification day. The next song also goes to those who love really North African music. North African music. This one is from Jilari Boulem, the Moroccan Gnawa vibe is the title.

Gnawa vibe. I would like to bring you the program highlights. Exactly 2 o'clock, we'll bring to you the news from the continent Africa, together with a Kwesi brother, Kwesi. But before then, let me bring you the news tidbits. Ethiopia Eritrea cut diplomatic ties as conflict escalates. Ethiopia and Eritrea have severed diplomatic relations as renewed fighting the northern Ethiopian raises fears of a world regional conflict. Ethiopia announced the closure of its embassy in Asmara and expelled 10 Eritrean diplomats, accusing them of posing a national security threat. The Gen Z drives Kenya voter registration push. That's from Kenya too. A social media campaign led by the student journalist and civic mobilizer Ademba Adlans helped register 2.6 million new voters in Kenya with the campaign using rumors, music, and social media trends to encourage young people to participate. Adlans is now aiming to register another 2.3 million voters in the next round. The initiative comes as Kenya's Gen Z population, which played a major role in 2024 anti-government protests, increasingly looks towards elections as another way to influence politics. In Algeria too, Algeria Parliament has approved legislation introducing the death penalty for people convicted of deliberately setting fire to forests, woods, or fields following deadly wildfires during a severe heat wave. Women face widespread abuse across war-torn Sudan. Women's rights organizations in Sudan are warning widespread sexual violence, exploitation, and detention of women and girls as the ongoing conflict leaves many abuses undocumented. Activists had reported cases of gang rape, sexual slavery, torture, and detention of women in several parts of the country, including Darfur, Khartoum, and Kordofan. And it goes on and it goes on and it goes on. And we bring you the full details of the news exactly at 2 o'clock. So stay in tune with us. But don't forget to exactly 2:30, we will also get in touch with our journalist from Ghana. He will bring us a live commentary of what is going on. The National Patriotic Party, they are organizing a special conference to special voting for the executives today, and I think the vibrant opposition, that's the National Patriotic Party, they are quickening themselves to get some good leaders to lead them, so that perhaps they can attempt again to wrestle power from the National Democratic Congress. But I think it's not going to be easy. The Mahama government is doing something great over there, and we know we are following it. We are in the foreign lands. We know what is going. We call it the diasporans. We've seen that, you know, the information going out shows that Mahama is gaining more points. But quite unfortunately, I don't think he is going to buy for the next Hartigal presidential candidate as a presidential candidate, because his term of office may expire in 2 years' time. But there's been a mobilization trying to doctor. This is the right word I will really use. They are trying to doctor the Constitution, say that hey, he can join in again and make it 5 years. So if it has been approved, why not? Then he will still have 1 year again to put things right. And when you ask me of my opinion this time, all that I will say is that let those decision makers over there do their own thing. We are in the foreign land, and we know that democracy is democracy, and if it is written in the Constitution that it should be 4 years, I, in particular, don't see the reason why they have to change the Constitution, because most of the African countries, when they try to change the Constitution, before you realize, those people will be in power forever, and that is what I hate. I hate, it's a kind of movement to let the whole world know that
we the family of Yadema, we the family of Cameroon President Biya, we are the best among the whole population. So we have to rule that one. It is not good at all. We call it dictatorship. And I condemn it, and I've been condemning it ever since. And so I don't see the reason why that kind of thing has to happen also to Ghana. And I know that Mr. Mahama, he has already said that he's not interested in that, but he's doing a great job putting the right path for the new generation to follow. And I hope that things will change, you know, for the best or for better for the new generation to come over. Our next song, it is already gone. So the next song is also coming from a group, a reggae musician. The name of the group is known as the Maytons. People doesn't know this one. Only we, the old reggae fans, know this guy by name. The group is known as the Maytons, and he's talking about Funny Man. Funny Man. Let's listen to this wonderful track coming on your way.

0: the news comes, I think we have some of the results of the football competition which went out in Africa, talking about the African Cup of Nations qualification, right? So please, Kwesi, can you let it go, please?
1: Okay. African Cup of Nations qualifiers. That took place on the 29th of September. The results as follows. Comoros 1, Namibia 0, Lesotho 0, Morocco 2, Sudan, South Sudan 0, Egypt 5, Burundi 2, Algeria 2, Mozambique 4, Sudan 1, Ethiopia 0, Senegal 1, Madagascar 1, Tanzania 1, Ghana 2, The Gambia 4, Uganda 1, Libya 0, Zambia 2, Togo 0, Comoros 1, Rwanda 2, Guinea-Bissau 3, Nigeria 0, Gabon 2, Niger 0, Somalia 0, Cote d'Ivoire 2, Benin 2, Mauritania 1, Congo 1, Cameroon 1, and Liberia 0, Mali 1. These are the results as at hand. We have it at the news this time. We know that each and everyone is following the football qualification in Africa. It's a very interesting. How can Comoros beat Namibia 0-1-0, Lesotho and Morocco? Morocco did well. We can say African champions is Moroccans. But for the West game, we have this qualification is between Ghana and the Gambia. Ghana scored 2 goals. And from down, the Gambia beat them 4-2. This is the end of the qualification I had in my hand. Thank you.
0: It's getting interesting, actually. It is getting interesting. And, you know, we call it when the mighty falls. Who thought that a country like Ghana could be beaten by a tiny nation like Gambia, you know, in their own city?
1: In their hometown. Their home ground.
0: It goes to 2. And I learned that Nigeria also lost 3-0 to Guinea-Bissau.
1: It's also wonderful.
0: That is something, you know, you can't predict football. That is how it goes. Anyway. My dear listeners, we still have a few minutes to leave, and I was with a very special track to the African jazz lovers, a guy from Cameroon that you are listening to his music right now. Let me go back for it again.

It's a jazz music from a brother from Cameroon. His name is Benz Benlinga. This one is from Rima. Who is that girl? The incoming one. So let's listen to it before the news comes in.

0: Harry names Rima Ayal Star Rima. Now the news from the continent Africa, and it's being read by David Adu Buahin. There's something wrong somewhere, but I think we have to take it just like that. I don't see the reason why they have to take arms again, but that is what the news which is coming to our way right now, that we come in with it. Ethiopia's new rebel war redraws alliance across the Horn of Africa. Ethiopia announced on Thursday that it was closing its embassy in the Eritrea capital, Asmara, and expelling 10 Eritrea diplomats suspected of activities posing a direct threat to the national security. Eritrea has no option but to reciprocate in kind and sever all diplomatic ties with Ethiopia, the Eritrean foreign minister said hours later, describing the expulsion of its ambassador as astounding. Ethiopia federal forces are battling an alliance of armed groups that includes the Tigray People's Liberation Front, that's TPLF, and the Amhara Fano National Movement, whose fighters backed the federal government against the TPLF during the last Tigray War. Fighting is underway across parts of Tigray and the neighboring regions of Amhara in the most serious hostilities since a peace agreement ended the Tigray War in 2022.
1: Yeah, continue with the same news from the Ethiopia. The Ethiopia fighting killed 52 civilians in Tigray. At least 52 civilians have been killed during the three-day heavy fighting around Amarata in Ethiopia, northern Tigray region. Government who appear to have taken control over the town and many be advancing towards Makare. Crises have also spread through neighboring Amara and Afara regions. More than 700 wounded people have been reported being admitted to hospitals, supported by medicine and some frontiers. The fighting followed a mantra of tension between the federal government and the Tigray People's Liberation Front, which accused each other of violating the 2022 peace agreement. Communication and banking services has been disrupted in Tigray, worsen the humanitarian situation. Dozens of foreign tourists remain stranded in Labali after the airport closed. There are also concerns that Eritrea could become involved in this conflict.
0: The GZ drives Kenyan voter registration push, a social media campaign led by the student journalist and civic mobilizer Ademba Alliance, helped register 2.6 million new voters in Kenya. The campaign using humorous music and social media trends to encourage young people to participate. Alliance is now aiming to register another 2.3 million voters in the next round. The initiative comes as Kenya's Gen Z population, which played a major role in 2024 anti-governmental protests, increasingly looks towards elections as another way to influence politics. Young people make up than 30% of voting age Kenyans under 35. By analysis, say it remains uncertain whether this digitally driven movement can translate into organized political influence. Alliance say the campaign is not aligned with a particular party or candidate.
1: Now to South Africa, SADC to participate in the 8th UAAU Media Coordination Meeting. South Africa Development Committee, GABOL. Documents. The chairperson of the South Africa Development Committee, SADC, His Excellency Mr. Sarko Matabolo Ramazusa, President of South Africa, the Republic of South Africa, together with the Executive Secretary of SADC, His Excellency Mr. Eriza M. Mugosi, will participate in the 8th African Union AU Media Coordination Meeting to be held in Air Emanuel, Arab Republic of Egypt, on 4th October 2026. The AU Media Coordination Meeting is the participating platform for engaging between the African Union, region economic communities, RAC, and the regional mechanism, RAMOS. The meeting serves as to strengthen institution coordination, harmonize policy implementation, and advance Africa continental integration agenda in line with the aspiration of Agenda 2063, the Africa we want.
0: The Africa we want. We end it over there. Then let's come in with also the news from the northern part of Africa, Algeria. Algeria approves death penalty for arson. Algeria's parliament has approved legislation introducing the death penalty for people convicted of deliberately setting fire to forests, woods, or fields following deadly wildfires during a severe heat wave. The law also extends capital punishment to child abduction involving torture, sexual assault, or mutilation. Algeria has retained the death penalty and its criminal code, but has not executed anyone since 1993. The government said the tougher penalties are needed to combat what it describes as organized arson.
1: Now, news from Niger. FAG call for urgent investigation over a missing journalist, which is very important. International Federation of Journalism, Brussels. According to information to available to the FAG, Kaka left the right, that is, office of the capital Niamey at the 7 p.m. on 31st August 2016 to return home, but never arrived. His family and colleagues has been unable to contact him, and his vehicle is also reportedly missing. More than a month later, no public accounts has been established where he went and happened to him. The Pan-African Federation of Journalism stands in solidarity with the Kaka's family, has collaborated at the RTS and the generals across Niger, and other African Union's Commission, AUC, and the Africa Commission on Human Rights, People Rights, ACHPRC, to intervene with that delay, press for his free return, and ensure that his case is not allowed to be disappeared from the attention.
0: Okay. Women face widespread abuse across war-torn Sudan. Women's rights organization in Sudan are warning widespread sexual violence, exploitation, and detention of women and girls as the ongoing conflict leaves many abuses undocumented. Advocates have reported cases of gang rape, sexual slavery, torture, and the detention of women and girls. Women in several parts of the country, including Darfur, Khartoum, and Kordofan. They said the fear of retaliation, insecurity, and weak documentation systems mean that the women in several parts of the country They said the fear of retaliation, insecurity, and weak documentation systems reported cases are likely to represent only a fraction of the actual scale of abuse. Displaced women and girls face particular risk, while hunger, the collapse of livelihoods, and disruption of to education and increasing their vulnerability. Women's rights groups are calling for stronger protection and justice mechanism as the conflict continues.
1: Okay, to Botswana. Botswana criticized for killing 23 elephants for independence celebration. Botswana has been authorized the killing of 23 elephants and other wild animals for meat as part of the celebration of marking the country's 60th anniversary of independence. Drawing criticism from animal rights and conservation groups, the Elephants Protection Society warned that using elephants for celebration feast could undermine the conservation efforts and engage in poaching. The decision has also sparked concern over hygienic and diseases aimed at foot, mouth, and mouth outbreak. Local officials are calling for the meat to be processed and distributed more safely. Botswana has more than 1,300 elephants and defend regular hunting as a way to emerge safety for the wildlife conflict and human relationship. Yeah.
0: Violence disrupts Ebola responses in DR Congo. The Ebola response in the Democratic Republic of Congo has been severely disrupted. Ongoing violence, including the destruction of a key patient transit center in Ituri province. The center had provided essential services to people fleeing conflict. However, thousands have since been abandoned by the Kingun's displacement camp following reports of military activity and gunfire. Fighting has also displaced thousands elsewhere in Ituri and disrupted the transport of laboratory samples and Ebola patients. Two people involved in the Ebola response were reportedly killed in neighboring town Kivu. The outbreak has spread across seven provinces, with more than 8,000 confirmed infections and 4,000 deaths reported.
1: In Somalia, news from Somalia. Somalia families faces renewed violence as hunger crisis worsens. Children has been killed and injured in renewed fighting. In Bosa, Somalia, with a health facility also damaged. According to the UNICEF and other humanitarian agencies, crisis between the government forces and the fighters loyal to the former Southwest State President has intensified in recent weeks, adding to already severe humanitarian crisis. About 2 million children across Somalia are actually or severely malnutritious, while 2,600 people in Bosnia face catastrophic food insecurity. Families are also struggling with displacement, drought, flooding, and conflict. Humanitarian funding cuts has also sharpened reduced food assistance. The World Food Program now reaches just over 6,700 people, compared with more than 4 million during the previous crisis.
0: Yes, I think I have to go back for the news again with what is going on in Ethiopia. It is a very serious crisis. You know, there was a war between Ethiopia and Eritrea long, we're talking going back about say 35 years back, and it's almost 40 years now, and through the United Nations, you know, and the help of the African Union organization, they were able to bring them peace were able to establish. And all of a sudden what we are hearing is that this war has escalated now because of the conflict in the Tigray. Now, I got this one from the Pan-African News Agency just right now. Ethiopia pro-government militia claims Tigray Airport as regional. Ethiopia pro-government militia claims Tigray Airport as regional tension spike. That is serious. Pro-government militias in Ethiopia on Friday claimed they had captured a major airport near the Tigrayan capital from rebels as the conflict triggered a breakdown in the country's relation with Eritrea and Egypt. Fighting erupted last week in the northern Ethiopia as the rebel Tigray People's Liberation Front, the TPLF, launched attacks into the state of Afar and Amra, raising fears of a return to the devastating 2020-2022 civil war. The government accuses Eritrea on supporting the DPLF, and two countries broke diplomatic relationship on Thursday. Ethiopia expelled 10 Eritrean diplomats and shut its embassy in Asmara, while Eritrea responded that it will sever all diplomatic ties. Ethiopia also expelled an Egyptian diplomat without explanation, prompting a reciprocal move by Cairo. The two were already at odds over Addis Ababa New Nile Megadam, with Egypt strengthening ties with Eritrea in recent months. Eritrea has long feared landlocked Ethiopia plans to invade and seize access to its coastline. The TPLF's leader, Debretsion Gebremichael, said he said that the war is regional and it is a war to control the Red Sea. The African Union based in Ethiopia said it was following with concern the heightened tensions between Ethiopia, Eritrea, and Egypt urging maximum restraint. It is quite a lengthy publication, but I just want to end it here, informing our listeners that we have to take great caution and then exercise great patience. Otherwise, if we keep our mouth shut over there, things is going to be it's going to escalate. And I think we have to do something. I'll urge the African Union to begin, negotiations as quickly as possible. And then we have to also go back and then call the United Nations also as quickly as possible before, things get worse out of hand. So my dear listener, that is how we want to bring the news to an end. And exactly 2:30, we'll go to Ghana directly in our Kan language. And that is where we are going to embrace our dear brother, a journalist down there by name Kwame Ntiamwa Oidua. He is also going to, in 10 or 15 minutes, bring to us what had happened in the country Ghana in within 10 to 15 minutes time. And later on, we go back on track to the African presentation as usual. So, my dear listeners, let's listen to the incoming song right now. I've forgotten something. I have a surprise. Two of my children are here, Nana Sewa and Ajua Bwahine. And they are here with their friends. So I think they are going to also have a little fun with us. We are talking about German Independence Day. So we are in the time of festivity. And I'm very happy that they are here in the studio today. They are here also with their friends. And I think, my dear brother, please call them in, please.

0: goodness. Dear listener, this, this is a very nice song from Nyani from Kenya. Just something new in the mainstream music. The title is known as Donja Mabe.
1: Donja Mabe
0: from a sister from Kenya by name Nyani, featuring Dufra Dilingon. And I've already told her that today is a special day. So I've said that I have got some visitors right down here, but the children, they are not visitors here. They have been here with me for quite a long time. But the first time that they are here with their friends, I'm talking about my children. My senior daughter is right down here, Nana Sewa Bwahini. It's right down here. Adua Bohin, the last one too, is also here. And your friends, Nomi is on the right side with the blue, and Mr.
2: Nana Yao.
0: Oh, great, Nana Yao. I'm also called Nana Yao, so
2: yes.
0: I'm very happy to meet you.
2: Likewise.
0: Oh, great. Okay, good.
1: You are Nanayo.
2: I am Nanayo.
1: What is the meaning of Nanayo?
2: Well, I was born on Thursday, so technically that's me crying, no.
1: That's all Titri.
2: Titri and Kasa Asantini.
1: And you, what is your name?
3: Nomi.
1: And you?
4: I'm Nanasewa.
1: Nanasewa? What is the meaning of Nanasewa?
4: Don't make me explain.
1: And you?
5: I'm Adjoa.
1: Yeah. What is the meaning of Adjoa?
5: I was born on a Monday.
1: That's good.

0: ye drew ye mra ye program ne betwi mu na enso we de mo mo nwi amumre be 5 minutes bi ye nya efense awu bi aba ye nche e wo ye houses ya ma me ba kun ye fe ne no mi na mi nya ba go so de na na ya o 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you're welcome to Radio Africa. You're our first time here.
1: Hi, hello. Nice to meet you, nice to be here.
0: Yeah, I'm very happy. I'm glad that you're a journalist.
1: Yes, I'm studying journalism. I'm in my last year right now. I'm studying at HGM here in Stuttgart.
0: Oh, really?
1: I'm in my last year right now. I'm also writing my thesis next semester. I'm going to start in, it actually starts next week. So almost finished. And yeah, I also have my own campus radio show since May. Doing my own little radio thing.
0: So, that is campus radio.
1: Yeah, it's Huratz 88.6. Uh-huh. I don't know if you know that. It's like the campus radio of like all universities in Stuttgart. We all have one together.
0: Oh.
1: And everybody that wants to can just go up there and do their own radio show or like podcasts or something.
0: Oh. And where do you originally, reside? Where are you living? In Stuttgart? Or?
1: Yeah, I live in Stuttgart.
0: Oh, really?
1: Yeah.
0: Ah. Oh, good.
1: Yes.
0: That is nice. But how do you go to know Nana? Tell me something.
1: Why do we know each other? I think from like community stuff, like events and festivals. I think it's super great. We don't have that much of like a big black community, I would say. And from like the young people, you always run into each other at like different events and then you get to know each other.
0: I'm very proud of you, really. Journalism is a great task. You know, it's not easy at all. But I mean, I can see you can smile a lot, so you know,
1: yeah.
0: That is the secret, you know.
1: I try.
0: It's good. With smiling, you can go ahead very, very so far, very far. I think so, my dear brother.
2: Okay, can I ask? Can you please give us the location to your radios?
1: Yeah.
2: In which university? Stuttgart University.
1: No, it's at Hochschule der Medien. So HDM, Hochschule der Medien. It's in Feigen as well, mm-hmm. next to University of Stuttgart, mm-hmm. but it's like a different Hochschule.
2: Mm-hmm.
1: So yeah, my radio show is called Brown Sugar, like the song of D'Angelo. Mm-hmm. And I just talk about like being in your 20s, but also like just black perspectives, playing a lot of good music I grew up with and everything I like. And I try to have guests every once in a while, so next week is gonna be my first episode of like season 2, and we're gonna talk about like being Afro-German and also about like literature. So that is planned next.
0: Like your name's in Brown Sugar. Why Brown Sugar? Why Brown Sugar?
1: Like the D'Angelo song.
0: Ah.
1: Some people think it might be the movie, but for me it's actually the song.
0: So nice, really. Very nice. Nice to meet you, really. And I think eventually, here's your home. So if you draw any content or any program, you can contact Mr. Akwasi Akwokun.
1: That's really cool.
0: And then you can come and then.
1: Yeah, thank you.
0: Right.
1: It's really nice. Seeing all of
2: this. Yes, you bring some of your friends at this time, then we talk.
1: Okay.
2: So don't forget.
0: But you said your name is Nomi. Which is Nomi your full name? Or
1: yeah, it's my full name.
0: Nomi.
1: Yeah.
0: And your full name is?
1: Nomi Visna.
0: Bide?
1: Nomi Visna.
0: Nomi Mitna.
1: Yes.
2: Nomi Visna.
0: Nomi
1: That's the whole
0: thing. You say your mother is a German and your father is from Angora.
1: Yeah.
2: If you don't mind, your telephone number.
0: Agwazi, we are now back to you. Agwazi, we are back to you.
3: Yes.
0: You knew about who the Nyamincha, the one day what you keep.
2: Oh, yeah, it's okay.
3: Small, small, Kakari.
0: Me banner, you almost your project be. na oko Ghana na oba na olini yi project no we artist and also aba best client we dey ye be man aye mo akwa aba radio station how
3: so thank you I'm enjoying the vibes.
0: Enjoying the vibes. That is good.
2: Kachi
3: na your Twitter. Ah, say your Twitter. Mitsi
0: kakrevi. Kakrevi, oh sir.
3: I can manage. Mitsi will manage. Ya yanko.
2: I
0: told you the country wrong. No. Why no? Okay, of course, you're a tree program.
3: Okay.
0: And there will be Bamina can brew for the same from Robro.
3: You're from Balance, and I say,
0: Balance, do the balance in my. What about Radio Africa? I mean, there will be you were from Mrs. Yah and actually a sand room.
3: Okay.
0: Would you introduce whom I am? I mean, there will be already a Mwakwaba.
3: Okay, Mr. So I'm Kenneth Nanaya Wamponse. I'm an artist from Ghana. I live mainly in Accra. I try to tell stories with my work, essentially trying to...
0: Stories
3: through clothing, essentially. Like, what I'm wearing now is one of the pieces I've made.
0: This one?
3: Yeah. So...
2: Too busy.
3: But the back says, if you are too busy to pray, you are too busy. And I just like to put stuff on... media or mediums that can travel. So what inspired my work mostly that I realized that usually a lot of stories get stuck through artwork in rooms, but I found that
0: call it eye catchy.
3: I found that putting stories on clothing is a very interesting way to first of all start conversation in rooms, but also to allow stories to travel and to give them legs. And you never know what it could spark in somebody. You never know what somebody needs to see or hear and how their day could change by something they see on you. So
0: good.
3: That's one of my major motivations.
0: Okay, my dear listeners, Oyedua is right down here. So I have to go and pick Oyedua. Akwasi, we'll come back to you, please. Yes. We'll come back to you. Nanaya, where the paucho yenya or you do a free woman Ghana over me in news? No, you do a Yamahaba Radio Africa. Name me there. You know, Pacho, umpomuchi say. Yo, the Yamiasi, so we are pa de radiasi. And we did now treat them giddy say be a cause all my gun and mupantine, yenya de manning room, I am my born uncle, and I be drinking chair up your bobby sudia bro. But what Mikasa? I got Minia. But why
4: you?
0: You any kasa, any kasa, any two kasa, kasa.
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1: if you follow prophecies
0: Ghana teacher for no eku awro miansa eku no dos eku awro miansa course right ah omo charge we free basic eku senior high teacher for nat course right pre tech teachers course ana

0: possess one with you. I can 52,000 and to one cost school. My uncle said, oh, my 52,000 by an answer to your voice that. And to one cost you, says, yeah, make us say, and not no fear. I buy any normal transit can once a man answer to your voice a canicane. Oh, my cost school. This is a man who said, I buy your own gain in armor. Can I have some cashier? A pile. Bako Bion, sir, and he said, Dr. Johnson, I see my Bank of Ghana governor. No. Not going at that gobble, no, no. She said, do I turn home? If you are. And they do, I can only say, I'll be before my cassette here, as I and ye, and it is here, Nancia Namo, Matilda, Asante, I see a gobble.
1: Na na patcho jina ye aha okay yan koso
0: ba ko bi oni se na tuwe gana just dem do for gana ho ba so ma ye $100 million $109 million aden ya amuno adba to parliament na parliament si www aden na open ya sa. $109 million my penny on the Bombardier. And can I now make a four finance? I quite be so. Ah, we are near my name from the new bonnet. I bring it down, my penny, about to Guyano. Doctor, now one. Ah, what that parliamentary commissioner I can say. Then they are about to Guyan, sir. There's sovereignty state. And when he has said, they just added to offense so. The account will be on the same. So many on your side and say, pa. Woman in Nobel Bar, Ghana, a woman in Roman, intimate woman, and also behind FBA, intimate. Compare Fatica, and I bet my hair, and I'm banning the same Cassia. David, November Yabayano, Bank of Ghana at the Sigafu Flaba, Sikanya to the Heritage Series.
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2: Kwame, Nature Senka, what trust in Tia, my may only bear 4 minutes be neck and I'll be a sea my wife. The Lani Moya cry. What you make us? Hello? Kwame, Jina Ye, why I'm patch or Jina Ye and Ma. Okay, good. I was in for Monfanche and an idea. Lano and Dim Wire cry, to be frank. And these are the breasts, Nanka, powerful parts. Minim said Ghana cry, almost discover for a bat. And yet, because a honour never person came, we saw the city and moon same city. But still, I'm Jidis and Lano and Dimbo and Timon Fancha, Bussia for why. I'm Fancha, Unia, where they are. Majidis a young Cassan, quite chibibri. In some way, I think, you know, my barn, but can say the NMP say important beer, Fisa will be a caca crab actually.
1: You're not a crab for me, teacher for no cost track, no.

0: na teacher for 56,000 and I offer more 6,000 kwa odo mu omo mposi what me post on aka more than 52,000 here. And I mean, teacher for me, and you know, I come in call you, my semi teacher near, and come in call because I have a system. Actually, I have your crank, and you move find here, watching me a process room. But nipper 58,000, so you move 6,000 per annum. Then I shall me, sir, being called out by you. There is nothing that will motivate me. And I feel so. God bother that and so what sign as a no reason set opposition for that casa for no see and so me any munti asie ye
1: yellow
0: and be so na offer no so America for the buy there eh no cross say o ma reject say o ma there eh South Africa for pay gift me sa eight for not is oma reject say oma ya dia dia make any na say e bible ya say para chicha for the area any asempa any dia any asempa
1: sure
0: because chicha for obey president obey bibia una chicha for sem dia say chicha for na kan dia dia nka e pe ni e me say kakra respect me akra for me
1: na was na no can be for offense sika for free be twane at end there am ye oh
0: o scan ye maxise mahen ay no so say ibedi afra ibedi any that am afra for me say that the nyana be free system no na che say ye the new one of here you must ba me want ya me my me need get a credit for economics when I say a Brebia new currency, Brebia, that means there was a manipulation of the currency now. Mm-hmm. So, if any year, pa, only as a currency, a bit near pretty, the governments are now almost the Sekafo Fraba. It runs the 50-50 notes to a year now. I hear from the call, yeah. And so, also, I think it's a Kofa Bresson. So, Kofa, they were here because they were Trazerunum. It was Trazerunum, so, Hippie's coming by, and I hear from the fire. What's the idea
1: of cutting? My idea, pa.
0: Say.
1: My idea, pa. I can see whether the backup where 5 minutes are now the information. I will say, I'm behind you. I'm not just out there. Yo, many are not the companion and the amount to 2 years. My piece of you do a lot, and yet, and yet, you're the best next week. In no club, can I move in? I mean, I must not marry them like a cram, Yan or Yama, one to offer their mamma. Tore munye di mo pam pa bo ntache na yinku dras mbiom yo have to come back to my guest here. You know, I'm very very happy that I'm sorry for the distortion actually, but it was in our program, so I couldn't dodge it.
2: It had to be done.
1: But I've got to know that you said that you are here Nanayao for a special program, a project with Nana, right, together?
2: Yes, some of them with Nana and some of them also with Future Fashion, which is an association, where we are forming an association that primarily focuses on sustainable fashion and how to make that more popular among young people and also of all ages. Uh-huh. But really thinking about is sustainable ways to make clothing and a sustainable ways where we can make sure that we are not wasting. And
1: we are not overproducing
2: and we are also making sure to treat people who create these clothing pieces fairly.
1: Hello.
2: Okay, yeah.
0: But more ideas, I have my family DBC2, DBC1. Because we are talking mostly about Ghana, Mebwana.
2: Yeah.
0: Based in Ghana, Mebwana.
2: Yeah, so we are bringing a Ghanaian or an African perspective to the conversation.
0: Mm-hmm.
2: Although we are here in Europe, but most of the excesses that are created here in these parts of the world travel to the global south, and we have to deal with it in many ways. So it's a continuing conversation.
0: Africa fashion and design.
2: Well, right now, it's a global village, so many of the things that are going on in Ghana, the people in the other parts of the world are not too aloof. Well, if you, it also depends, actually. If you want to be in the know, you would find out. So I think where it starts from is an interest. If you are interested in knowing what's going on in the South, you know, if you're interested in knowing where excesses from these parts of the world are going to, you'd find your way.
0: So far, meaning say Ghana, more BB a friend, a sister, hand proof.
2: Yeah,
0: it's for under you.
2: Yes.
0: And you did, I'm betting Yana, Bunny, where we are, ever Ghana, no. That's so. Now, fashion, I'm person, like, we'll see, open so we are close to me and auntie information. When I'm waiting, I because you seek a hand cloth for back, Bunny, where we are, me, Ghana, two, and me, be.
2: Well, I don't think so. We want the Obonwe to stop per se. What we what most people desire is that the excesses in the creation or in the production is kind of cut. It's cut a bit, because these excesses are what eventually form waste that chokes our rivers, form waste that create landfills. And there's so much pollution that comes from creating too much, because how much can you actually wear, really? So it's about the manufacturers in this part of the world being aware of what overproduction and what the excesses are doing in the global South. It's about you know, finding ways to communicate, and I think that's where my practice comes in, making the story travel in many ways that you can. Even being here on the radio and speaking about it, it could spark, you know, some conversation somewhere to a listener. And I think one of the main ways to do this is, like we are doing now, is by opening up the conversation, coming here, speaking about it. And also with art as well, because art is something that travels a lot, and art is something that sticks also. And so it's a very potent vehicle for this kind of communication.
1: So I get the automatic question, how did you come to in collaboration with the activities of Nana?
2: Well, I met Nana. Well, I came here last year. I came here through an artist fellowship. It's called the Academy Schloss Solitude Artist Residency. You apply and then you get selected. It's actually quite competitive. So it's the grace of God primarily that brought me. And while I was here, I struck up a conversation with a gallerist or somebody who owns a gallery.
1: And I
2: was creating an exhibition. And the core of the exhibition was trying to, as I'm always trying to do, tell stories from different parts of the world and bring them all in a room. And so I contacted a former fellow of the academy who also knew Nana Sewa. And so that's how I got into contact with her. And I mean, also, I think might be a bit of a Ghanaian connection as well, because we really struck up a bond and we started thinking of ways that we could do more together. And that's how she let me in on a different project she was working on. That's the Tectonic Movement. And I joined that collective. And it's with the Tectonic Movement that we are shooting this documentary between the Neckar here in Stuttgart and the Odo River in Accra. And trying to draw a bridge.
1: Before I leave you, I have another guest here. Before I leave you, what is your expectation actually?
2: From this?
1: Yeah.
2: Well, we want to create, first of all, we are artists, so we want to tell a story. And as authentically as possible, we want to tell this story. But then in the telling of the story, we also want the story to travel and have a certain impact. Mm-hmm. There's people who we would like to see these things. We'd like to open up the conversation of, well, for Ghana, for example, when you deal with the Odo River, there's a lot of trouble with pollution. There's a lot of trouble with floods. Yes, there's so much that people need to see in both the South and also here. Mm-hmm. And likewise with the Neckar as well, we are still exploring how we could tell that story. Mm-hmm. But I'll say creation is one of our primary, what's driving us is to create something that's good and then make sure that people also see that and it has a certain effect.
1: No, me, I think we found it so interesting. I've seen your, your gesture and everything, this guy here has something wonderful to share with us. Yeah. As a journalist, how are you going to comment about it?
3: It was actually interesting. We met up this week, actually, because I recently did some research about the Necker as well. I had a class in uni about the Necker. We were also helping the Stadtpalais to form an exhibition about the Necker and about how Stuttgart kind of does not have a relationship with the Necker because we're not allowed to swim in it. So it's actually really interesting how there's also like artificial pools built next to the Neckar, but we cannot swim in the Neckar. And I also heard, I don't know if that's like true, but I heard that like Stuttgart doesn't own the Neckar.
1: Oh, really?
3: And it's like mostly used for like transportation and stuff. So people are not anymore allowed to swim in it. And I also did my semester abroad in Toronto last year. Mm-hmm. And there I had to write an article for my class. It was like you had to bust a myth. And my myth was like black people can't swim.
4: Yeah, myth. Yeah.
3: Okay. But like I would meet a lot of people there that can actually swim and that they were like on the swim team and they had like beautiful memories from like back home. There was this one guy from Nigeria. He told me about how he always went to the club with his family and they would swim and eat and just chill by the pool. And also this other Ghanaian girl, she had like some memory she did with her father always going swim. So it's not true that like black people cannot swim. And also like I think a lot of black people might also be scared of going to swim because of like stories and stuff like mummy water and like spiritual stuff. So I kind of wanted to talk where all this came from, but I also kind of want to empower black people to actually go swim again, because our bodies are made out of water.
1: Yeah,
3: so we should go back into the waters and swim.
1: That's great. No, you have a very great idea that even by creating a radio station here in the middle of the Schwabian capital,
3: yeah,
1: that still got, that is really something powerful. I got to be frank with you, you know. And how do you feel the impact, you know, when you're on presentation?
3: Yeah, I feel like not that many people listen to radio anymore. So it's really special for them to hear a young person come up on the radio and do their own show. And I also feel like I have an interesting perspective because I grew up between being German and also being African. So for me, I always lived in this place in between because I'm never completely one side of those. I'm always like both and in the middle of communities and of stuff. So I think I have a kind of really interesting perspective to share with the people and also to remind them about stuff that bothers us, for example, or what my experience is going outside, for example, experiencing racism or like other stuff. So I can tell them from my perspective growing up here and living here.
1: Yeah, and then remaining on this point, racism. Have you experienced any type of racism during the process of bringing your work to the public?
3: No, I wouldn't say my work, but like in general, people always expect me to write about diversity and mm-hmm. black people. And sometimes I'm like, I'm a journalist. I could also write about gardening or
1: anything
3: yeah. because it's not only our life. It's yeah. not only being black and racism. Mm-hmm. Of course, that's part of us, but that's not the only topics you can talk about
1: yeah.
3: with black people. And I feel like in mainstream media, it's also the same thing that like when black people get invited to the shows, it's mostly because there's this topic about racism or yeah, something that happened yeah, but yeah. why don't you invite us when the topic is trees?
1: Yeah,
3: maybe we
1: yeah.
3: have something to say
1: like,
3: about
1: like,
3: that
1: like right now we are talking about the environment
3: yeah like yeah. we could talk about anything so I feel like sometimes people expect me to always write about those topics.
1: I'm saying that you've chosen a big
3: yeah.
1: profession. It is yeah. quite interesting. Journalism is, to be frank with you were not in our program, but you know it's we call it improvisation.
3: Yeah.
1: You know, I've seen that, hey, my co-journalist around, and also, you know, a very young, talented. you know, I can see that we are multi-talented guy, you know.
2: By the grace of God.
1: Yeah, by the grace of God.
0: Because I guess we wanted to ask you, say how you get the opportunity, you say by the grace of God. So those who didn't get, they don't have the grace of God.
2: Mm-hmm. Oh, no, they probably have something even better than me. Yeah.
0: Say, because of my work,
2: mm-hmm.
0: I'm a Christian, I lead the church, I'm a pastor.
2: Oh, wow, really?
0: What do I say? Some things like we are talking about general.
2: Mm-hmm.
0: See, I put in effort.
2: Yeah.
0: Then I was able to qualify.
2: Mm-hmm.
0: Anything has to do with documentation, I don't think God has anything to do with it.
2: Really,
0: if your documents are right,
2: mm-hmm.
0: you can win. If your documents is not right,
1: controversial.
2: Yeah.
0: You will not win.
1: Because you are a Christian.
0: My dear sister, am I? What I'm saying is true. No, no. You see.
1: It's
0: our problem.
1: It's not a taboo.
0: I'm not condemning, listen to me. Can I finish, Mr.
1: It is not a taboo.
0: You see, this is the problem of leader blacks.
2: Yeah.
0: You always say, by the grace of God. I did it by the grace of God.
2: Mm-hmm.
0: So if I'm there, then I say, if I couldn't make it, then God doesn't give me the grace.
2: No, that would be very myopic if you think that way, because I would say that you shouldn't look at somebody else's to compare to yours. Because like if you look at the story about the talents, for example, somebody was given 2 talents, 1 talent, 4 talents. They were all given by God.
4: Yeah.
2: So if you were given 1 talent, or given 2 talents, 4 talents, you should just focus on yours.
4: Mm-hmm.
2: And the person who has 1 talent is by the grace of God. 2 talents, by the grace of God. 4 talents, by the grace of God.
1: It is not.
0: So the person who God didn't give him.
2: That's the problem. God will give everyone a talent, actually.
1: Please, you are too controversial.
2: I love it.
0: If you don't ask the question, how can you get the answers?
1: Oh, no, I know that you're a Christian and you always pray.
0: I'm a Christian.
1: And I know definitely that you believe that by the grace of God that you are moving on.
2: But it's good for conversation, though, because somebody might be thinking like him. So it's good for him to be the voice of.
1: He's so controversial. Okay, we have just only just 3 minutes to leave, and we, my sister. Do you have something special to let our listeners know, specifically on your program, so that your channel and everything, so that people may in the near future get in touch with you, please?
3: Yeah, of course. 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
4: Mm-hmm.
3: So we're gonna start next Wednesday, the 7th October.
4: Mm-hmm.
3: Tune in if you want to. It's called Brown Sugar. We're going to talk about being Afro-German, being young in your 20s, and everything else that like just comes up to my mind. And we're also going to listen to a lot of good music.
1: Nice to have you here on
3: Thank
1: on
3: you.
1: Air. And I think the last...
2: Yeah, let me also promote a small event. No, it's not small, but like an event that Nana Sewa and I have on the 9th of October. That's it's an international grief circle, which is a format that we curated with our collective tectonic movement to essentially open up spaces for conversation. And this time with Future Fashion, we'll be talking about sustainable fashion, fair fashion, and how we can kind of grieve that and see how we can build towards something better.
1: Thank you so much. Really, thank you very much for spending your precious time with Radio African this very afternoon. And it has been a pleasure, hosting you this very afternoon.
2: More than a pleasure. Thank you.
0: Thank you. But I'm just giving you invitation. Next week, you have to try to be here around 1:15, so that you can have time. We talk.
1: Thank
0: you for coming.
1: Information, mommy. The echo so
0: sugar.
1: And you know me information you say you near ofori on the 10th of fence October yana. You say kwasi ade be ya. O chana oche. Na.
0: Kodi fori ya. Okay, mommy. Okay. You near kodi fori na the 10th October 2016. It 6 p.m. to 12 a.m. PCG. We can Presbyterian Church of Ghana, Valkyrie, and the other people know 71.93 eo Stuttgart.
1: Okay.
0: Nti saa nipa ni nyina yɛsrɛ mu yɛhyia mu yɛhyia nyina yɛbɛhyia ɛna afei Sister Paulina nso ne maame wa week no nso yɛ 31st October ɛna Sister Bene nso deɛ ne yɛ nyame adom a yɛn nyina yɛbɛhyia no wɔ And on this Presby, 18th October. Next
1: my dear listeners, this is how we want to end our program. We have to give word to our Russian prince. And so. So, Kinara is as Alpha. And that's the Noi colleague.
4: Yeah.
1: Okay, then.

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She was allergic to bullshit, and she could feel her eyes watering.

sad. In the 20th century, in the 1990s, we have to still go the same bullshit route that other artists had to go to get acceptance. If it wasn't for the independence, if it wasn't for the small little cities and the few little ghetto guys trying to make music, it would have never happened. Some of these guys will never make a dime. Some of these guys will be poor and die alone. But in the process, they've been the true renegades. And the true rebels always walk alone anyway.

guys will never make a dime. But in the process, they've been the true renegades. And the true rebels always walk alone anyway.